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This is Emma P. About halfway through our time together this evening. Thanks for sticking around. Or if you're just joining us, thanks for tuning in. I've got new music from Grace Potter. She just put out a record this past Friday, Trespasser. She's coming to play Forest Hill Stadium just a few days, August 27th and 28th. From Trespasser, this is Love Me Not, Grace Potter on FUV. When

0: That's one from Band of Horses called No One's Gonna Love You. 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It's Emma P. Want to play you some Norah Jones and Black Keys. 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

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Also, Nora Jones, that was Chasing Pirates. It's Emma P. Got one for you now from the Pennsylvania-born, now Brooklyn-based artist Annabelle Dinda. She gave us this song earlier in the summer, Whatever You Wanna.

0: member-supported public radio here on WFUV 90.7. Just heard Lady Hawk, My Delirium. And I always love playing that one from Wilco, Jesus, etc. This is Emma P. Got Nirvana queued up, and then want to play you one from Olivia Rodrigo. New collaboration between her and The Cure frontman Robert Smith. 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
1: 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Thank you.

A dream come true collaboration for Olivia Rodrigo, a lifelong fan of The Cure, heard there with Robert Smith. What's Wrong With Me is the name of the song off her recent record, You Seem Pretty Sad for a Girl So In Love. Olivia Rodrigo's playing a bunch of nights at Barclays Center next year, February 11th, 12th, 15th, and 16th. It's MFE on 90.7 FM, WFUV. 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
0: 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Julia Jacklin is coming to play Brooklyn Paramount November 19th. It's just a couple months after she puts out her new album, The Gem, which arrives September 25th. From that record, we got this single, Get Away From Me, I Think I'll Love You Soon, Julia Jacklin on FUV.

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Salute Your Solution from the Raccoon Tours on WFUV 90.7. This is Emma P. We've got new musical joy from Leon Bridges. His record Happiness Anytime comes out next month, September 25th. This song from it is Light the Way.

0: Juice from Lizzo on WFUV 90.7 FM. This is Emma P with Jeff Buckley and Kate Bush coming up. 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

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It's Emma Fee bringing you new stuff from Dublin City Rockers Fontaines, D.C. 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

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It's Emma P. Got Elliot Smith and Phoebe Bridgers queued up. 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

New album from Phoebe Bridgers is called Lost Weekend. Just came out August 14th. Song you heard just now from it was called Lost Boys. You can see her next month. Phoebe's going to be at Barclays Center September 24th, 25th, and 26th. ZMP, it's WFUV 90.7. Good to be back with you guys this Monday evening. I mentioned I was just in Tuscany for the last week. It was so beautiful, but we were driving along in the countryside, and I saw that I just missed the sunflower bloom. They were all wilted, and it was over, but I could see little shards of yellow and know what I had missed. But I'm reminded of that one as I play you this song from New York's own Vampire Weekend. This is Sunflower.

0: 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Sarah McLaughlin with Sweet Surrender. It's Emma P. been your host this Monday, August 24th. So nice to be back with you guys. Thanks for tuning in. I missed you this past week, but I've got no more trips planned for the foreseeable future, so we'll be together on the airwaves. I'll be back here Saturday, 2 to 4 p.m. Got just a few more songs left to play for you tonight. Thanks again for tuning in to WFUV.
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0: 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Hope you guys have a great week ahead. Thanks again for hanging. I'll leave you with a new song now from This Is Lorelei, Billy Came Back.

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It's Tom Waits on WFUV. He's big in Japan. Corny here. Good morning. And to my Japanese listeners, I know it's just past 7 o'clock p.m. in Tokyo, so good evening. Corny here, member-supported WFUV on this Tuesday. It's going to be a lovely day. 64 degrees right now. We'll get up to 79 later on with sunshine. I'm going to get to some music from Soundgarden. When was the last time you heard Bad Religion on FUV? That's in the mix, too. And also this new one from Phoebe Bridgers, and I count this as an anti-war song.

0: Soundgarden on WFUV. And coming up, something from the War on Drugs and the latest from Charlie XCX. About 13 minutes after 6 on this Tuesday. And today is the 40th anniversary of the release of Paul Simon's Graceland album. The album rejuvenated Paul Simon's career, going multi-platinum, winning Grammy Awards for Album of the Year and Record of the Year. However, the album was not without controversy, as Simon recorded it in South Africa during apartheid. There, he collaborated with African musicians such as Ladysmith Black Mambazo, who Simon also brought on tour for the album. And with that in mind, for the WFUV question of the day, can you think of other examples of cross-cultural collaborations? I'll let you interpret that however you like. And we'll get together for a set of these cross-cultural collaborations later on this morning. 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

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And coming up, the Lumineers and Peter Gabriel. How's your summer going? Here's Charlie XCX

0: Peter Gabriel from the Us album and Digging in the Dirt on WFUV at 6:32 on this Tuesday morning. It's going to be a lovely day with sunshine getting us to 79 by this afternoon, much like yesterday. Right now, 64 in Central Park. 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

0: Lucinda Williams, what an excellent album that was. Car Wheels on a Gravel Road and Can't Let Go. At about 7 minutes before seven on this Tuesday, Corny here. 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
0: 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And now she's got new music, Danielle Ponder.

From the soundtrack to the film Juno, it's the Moldy Peaches on FUV, and now I know what to sing on karaoke night. Anyone else but you. Of course, I would need a duet partner to sing that one on karaoke night. Would that be you? I hope so. I'm Corny, 64 degrees. It's going to be a beautiful day, much like yesterday, with sunshine and a high around 79. Coming up, we'll get to the Traveling Wilburys, something from Alicia Keys. And here's someone who can sing. It's Kacey Musgraves.

0: Traveling Wilburys, a supergroup that included Roy Orbison and Tom Petty, Bob Dylan, George Harrison, etc. And End of the Line on WFUV. Not even close to that. We're going to get to music from MGMT, something new from the Mountain Goats, and maybe a request from you on this 40th anniversary of the release of Paul Simon's Graceland album. The album rejuvenated Paul Simon's career, went multi-platinum, won a couple of Grammys. However, the album was not without controversy, as Simon recorded it in South Africa during apartheid. He collaborated with African musicians such as Ladysmith Black Mambazo, who Simon later took on tour with him for the album. And so with that in mind, we are looking for requests from you for other examples of cross-cultural collaborations. What can you come up with? Put in a request for a cross-cultural collaboration at WFUV.org/question, or use the mobile app, and I, Corny O'Connell, will spin a bunch later on.
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0: Time to Pretend from MGMT, and Alicia Keys getting kind of bluesy before that. On the way, something from Suzanne Vega and some old school rap, and right now, a new one from the Mountain Goats.
1: 3 years on the local circuit, played twice at the county fair, and the second time, Ben, our friend who worked the business, and said a guy from a label was there. There were two more like him at the next show, staring us down like hawks. And there was love in the air, and all the money was there, and we were going on tour with Candlebox.

0: on WFUV. I ain't no joke. Eric B. and Rakim on 90.7. On this Tuesday morning, it's a lovely one. 64 degrees going up to 79 with sunshine. Courtney O'Connell on the ones and twos. I'll get to something from Slow Pulp and Mountjoy on FUV.
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Coming up, something from In Excess, and we'll get to a news update on WFUV.

0: Grace Potter and the Nocturnals. If she were from Paris, she would say, ooh la la. She's going to be in Queens this Thursday and Friday, opening for Zac Brown at Forest Hill Stadium. Grace Potter. Corny here. I'm going to get to something from Radiohead, The Rentals, and maybe a request from you on this anniversary of the release of Paul Simon's Graceland album. See what question of the day we have for that at WFUV.org/question or through the WFUV mobile app. I'm Corny O'Connell, and we've got your news in 90 seconds with Randy Gorbman.
1: A coalition of business owners is suing the Mamdani administration over its plans to launch 5 city-owned grocery stores that officials say will offer lower prices to shoppers. As The Gothamist reports, a pair of lawsuits filed in state Supreme Court allege the city's plan will harm independent grocers by siphoning customers and forcing their businesses to close. Mamdani says he's confident his administration's plan will stand up in court. The U.S. Supreme Court's decision this week, clearing one obstacle to the enactment of President Trump's order on mail-in voting, may not mean the order ultimately takes effect in November, but with the start of voting for this fall's midterms weeks away, it may be challenging for the Postal Service and other federal agencies to finish carrying out Trump's directive. Serena Williams and Carlos Alcaraz will open the U.S. Open mixed doubles tournament today against a team that features the reigning women's doubles champ. Williams and Alcaraz will face Aaron Routliff and Lloyd Glasspool in the first round of the championship at Flushing Meadows. This will be Williams' first match at the U.S. Open since 2022. And it's the return of Kids Night on Broadway this evening. It allows anyone 18 and under to attend a participating Broadway show for free when accompanied by a full-paying adult. The event began a number of years ago to help build the next generation of theater lovers. 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I'm Randy Gorbman, and that's your news in 90 seconds on FUV.
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on WFUV, The Rentals and their best-known track, Friends of P. Are you friends of P? I'm really just a friend of a friend. I'm corny, and I hope you and I can be friends. I'm going to get to something from Maggie Rogers, Lucy Dacus, and what a lovely day it is. 65 degrees, sunshine will get us up to 79, much like yesterday. Corny with you, and this is one of my new favorites from Vince Staples.

0: Maggie Rogers on WFUV with Light On. And coming up, something from The Strokes, a new one from them. And we go back a ways for a track from Roxy Music. And in about an hour's time, we'll do the WFUV question of the day on this 40th anniversary of the release of Paul Simon's Graceland album, which he recorded in South Africa with South African musicians like Ladysmith Black Mambazo. So we're looking for other examples of cross-cultural collaborations like that. 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

0: On WFUV, it's Muna, trio from L.A., letting us know what they want. If you want something from Jesse Wells, I can take care of that. Maybe some geek music, if you want to call it that, from They Might Be Giants. Corny here, 65 degrees. It's going to be a lovely Tuesday with sunshine taking us to 79.
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Indeed, what he said. That's Jesse Wells in a new one called Masks Off on WFUV. We'll get you a news update in a bit. First, cue the violins, for they might be giants.

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1: A coalition of business owners is suing the Mamdani administration over its plans to launch 5 city-owned grocery stores that officials say will offer lower prices to shoppers. As The Gothamist reports, a pair of lawsuits filed in state Supreme Court allege the city's plan will harm independent grocers by siphoning customers and forcing their businesses to close. Mamdani says he's confident his administration's plan will stand up in court. The U.S. Supreme Court's decision this week, clearing one obstacle to the enactment of President Trump's order on mail-in voting, may not mean the order ultimately takes effect in November, but with the start of voting for this fall's midterms weeks away, it may be challenging for the Postal Service and other federal agencies to finish carrying out Trump's directive. Serena Williams and Carlos Alcaraz will open the U.S. Open mixed doubles tournament today against a team that features the reigning women's doubles champ. Williams and Alcaraz will face Aaron Routliff and Lloyd Glasspool in the first round of the championship at Flushing Meadows. This will be Williams' first match at the U.S. Open since 2022. And it's the return of Kids Night on Broadway this evening. It allows anyone 18 and under to attend a participating Broadway show for free when accompanied by a full-paying adult. The event began a number of years ago to help build the next generation of theater lovers. 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I'm Randy Gorbman, and that's your news in 90 seconds on FUV.
0: And here's a new one from Balin.

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Such Great Heights, a track from the film soundtrack Garden State, done by Iron and Wine. It's actually a cover originally done by Ben Gibbard's band, The Postal Service. 4 minutes after nine on this lovely Tuesday morning, 67 degrees. We're going up to 81 with sunshine. I'm Corny O'Connell. I'll get you a question of the day in a bit. And here's some feel-good music to go along with this feel-good weather.

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0: 13 minutes after 9, that is time for the WFUV question of the day. I'm Corny O'Connell, and today is the 40th anniversary of the release of Paul Simon's Graceland album. The album rejuvenated Simon's career, going multi-platinum, winning Grammy Awards for Album of the Year, Record of the Year. However, the album was not without controversy, as Simon recorded it in South Africa during apartheid. And there, he collaborated with African musicians, such as Ladysmith Black Mambazo, who Simon also took on tour for the album. And so with that in mind, we're asking you for examples of cross-cultural collaborations. Thanks for coming through at WFUV.org or through the question the mobile app. So let's start actually with a request for a track from the album from listener Matt D.

See you.

0: a set of cross-cultural collaborations by request on the WFUV Question of the Day with American jazz saxophonist Stan Getz teaming up with Brazilian bossa nova artist Stru Gilberto on that worldwide hit, The Girl from Ipanema. Before that, a track you may remember from the soundtrack to the film Dead Man Walking. That was Pakistani singer Nusrat Fateh Ali Khan teaming up with Eddie Vedder for The Face of Love, and also in there God's Child, or Baila Conmigo, with Mexican artist Selena teaming up with David Byrne, and started it with Paul Simon and the South African vocal group Ladysmith Black Mambazo from the album Graceland. And today is the 40th anniversary of the release of Graceland, and that's why we asked for these cross-cultural collaborations. And who have we not yet thanked for these requests? There's listeners Jonathan from Westport, Kent from Maywood, someone from Royal Oak, Michigan, plus John from Hoboken, Donna from Woodridge, Karen from NYC, Tony in D.C., Harvey in the Bronx, and Amy, among others. I'm Corny O'Connell. We do the question of the day every weekday morning at this time. 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

0: If I Let You, the Womack sisters on WFUV. 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

I think you're what's wrong with me. Not that it's a bad thing. There's Olivia Rodrigo teaming up with Robert Smith from The Cure. Just a few minutes before 10 o'clock, stick around for Alisa Ali. I'm Courtney O'Connell, and FUV supports the Klein Memorial Auditorium in Bridgeport, Connecticut, and welcomes Molly Tuttle on Sunday, September 6th. Tickets and a complete calendar for the venue at theklein.org. That's Molly Tuttle at the Klein Memorial Auditorium in Bridgeport, Connecticut on Sunday, September 6th.

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It's your friendly ghost in the machine, Elise Ellie. Hope you guys are doing well. That, of course, was the Cuban Slide, and we will slide our way into this next song. It's new from Weezer, and it features Carly Hartzman from Wednesday. 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

0: Duran Duran with Girls on Film here on FUV. I'm your girl Elisa Ali on the air playing songs for you, and it is my absolute pleasure. 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

Shaboogie. That is Prince, of course. Going back to the Diamonds and Pearls release. And how about a diamond of a new song, a gem of a new song from the dynamic duo Sylvan Essel. This one, really, it's a really fun song, and I think you're going to like it. Let's light up right now. It's Hot Slob from Sylvan Essel on FUV.

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1: Growing up in this little town, I was surrounded by country music. 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And so on one hand, I had this music that my brother had given me. 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And I loved it. But on the other hand, when I was with people from school or my parents, it was only country music.
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0: Actually, Brandon Flower drew up plans years ago to make a country record. And this is finally coming to fruition now with his new country album, which you can learn all about on our website at WFUV.org. My buddy Russ Boris got a chance to interview Brandon Flowers of the Killers fame on this new solo album, that song Plans. Iggy Pop in there with The Passenger. That guy's got a real lust for life. And I've got a real lust for some real good music. And that is coming right up, my friends. Stick around to hear Death Cab for Cutie and Frightened Rabbit, along with some other greats. Stay with me.
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That's new from Death Cab for Cutie. It's a song called Stone Over Water off their album I Built You a Tower here on WFUV. 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And now one from Frightened Rabbit. I Wish I Was Sober on the radio now at 90.7 FM and WFUV.org.

0: Hitting you with that mountain sound from the Icelandic band of Monsters and Men. And they will be playing here in New York City in September, September 23rd at Central Park Summer Stage. I am Elise Alley. Thank you so much for tuning in this terrific Tuesday. Coming up, we are going to get to a new one from Genesis Owusu here on the radio. 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
0: It's Elisa with you on the radio, and I mentioned I have new music from Genesis Owusu. This is a musician originally from Ghana, grew up in Australia, and actually is coming to New York in November for some shows at Baby's All Right. He's got a new song that I want to play for you, and he said, "I wrote this song when I was thinking about apathy. Living in the digital age of misinformation is genuinely brain frying sometimes. So much global gaslighting, so much to cry and scream about. It's easier just to flip the switch off and sink into base hedonism to feel human again, but it's really important to care. You can party too." So let's party with him right now on this new song, Human Again, on FUV.
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A little bit of a space age love song for you from Flock of Seagulls, who are so much more than I Ran So Far Away. Not that there's anything wrong with that song. It's a great song, but they do have other songs, such as Space Age Love Song, which I just played for you. I am Elise Alley here on WFUV, going to hit the beaches in Tennessee now. It is new from the Cage the Elephant. The Cage the Elephant from Cage the Elephant. No, the necessary. From the Kentucky band Cage the Elephant. I think that was what I was going to say. Anyway, here I'm going to play it now.

0: Third Eye Blind on WFUV with their Jumper. I am Elise Alley. Thank you so much for tuning in. I've got some wildflowers to share with you. Stick around to hear a song called Wildflower from Beach House. Right now, hear this. 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

Houdini here on FUV from Foster the People. Should we go see them play at Forest Hill Stadium? They're going to be there in October, October 10th. I'm considering it. I think it would be a great show. Beach House in there, and now we're setting off these alarms. It's Snow Patrol and Kylie Minogue on member-supported WFUV.

reluctantly crouched at the starting line. 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The green light flashes, the flags go up, churning and burning.

I have heard that song many, many times, played it many, many times because I love cake. Who doesn't? 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Bowel shaking earthquakes of doubt and remorse. 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Wow, what a line. I'd never heard that before. I never noticed that. All I noticed is he's going the distance, he's going for speed. Anyway, I am all alone in my time of need, but here comes Regina Spektor with her bleeding heart now to save us. What you got?

0: Oh, Regina. God, I love her. And her bleeding heart. Never mind. I am Elise Alley. Thank you so much for tuning in. Coming up, we have some sunshine for you in the form of a song from the London collective Jungle. Right now, let me tell you that FUV supports The Barry Presents and welcomes the Womack Sisters to Music Hall of Williamsburg on Tuesday, September 29th. 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

That is some serious sunshine from Jungle on WFUV. I love that song from the Sunshine album. It's called The Wave. And we enjoyed a little Park Life as well from Blur. And believe you me, we are not missing out on Maya Hawk. I'll play her right now on WFUV.

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0: your head up.
1: Indeed, please do keep your head up, Tupac. With some facts over there. They got money for wars but can't feed the poor. Boom. Dang. It's Elisa on the radio. Thank you so much for tuning in. Coming up just after noon, we will grab a hot New York slice. Of course, that's our local music feature. But right now, though, we're going to step into the newsroom and get a news update in 90 seconds on WFUV.
2: Governor Kathy Hochul continues to crack down on ICE. She's banning local police officers in New York from assisting ICE agents in civil immigration matters. Hochul says they should focus on local crimes.
3: We will not allow local cops to be diverted as ICE agents to conduct civil immigration enforcement.
2: The law was originally signed in May, but goes into effect today. Some housing court cases in New York City could be fast-tracked. Mayor Zoran Mamdani says cases regarding dangerous issues, such as broken elevators or no heat, electricity, or water, will be prioritized. When a landlord doesn't meet requests for repairs, tenants can file a case in housing court. The U.S. Open continues in Queens. Serena Williams and Carlos Alcaraz will open the mixed doubles tournament today. It's Williams' first match in the U.S. Open since 2022. The whole tournament runs until September 13th. Tonight, young theater fans can see a Broadway show for free. 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
1: Let me add a little bit of music news. I don't know if you know this Vermont singer-songwriter Greg Freeman, but he is quite the talented musician. He's got a new record coming out in October called All Set the Bone, and I want to play a song from it right now. 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

Yeah, that was Phoebe Bridgers here on FUV with Lost Boys off the forthcoming Lost Weekend album. I am Alisa Ali. Thank you so much for tuning in. It is time now, my friends, to grab a hot New York slice. Of course, that's our local music feature. It's good.

0: Going Lakeside with Stephanie Bavarak. That song off her debut album, Rotten Fruit. And you can catch her at Pete's Candy Store in Brooklyn on September 18th. And find out more about Stephanie on WFUV's Instagram stories. 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Again, today's New York Slice FUV featured artist Stephanie Bavarak. 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

I'm dancing on my own over here to Robin. You doing that too? That makes me feel good. Now we're not alone. It's member-supported WFUV. I am your friendly ghost in the machine, Elise Alley. Hope you are doing well today, this terrific Tuesday. I've got a new one from Devin Gilfillian. He's back with a record called Time Will Tell, and we'll go down this black dog rabbit hole with him from it on FUV.

0: I like to sing that song with a London accent. I won't do it now, but I hope you were doing it just now. Lily Allen with a great song called Smile. And I hope you guys are doing all right still. Coming up, we are going to get to music from The Police. Right now, your friendly ghost in the machine, me, Elise Ellie, is telling you that FUV and the Barry presents Welcome Monrovia to Brooklyn Steel on Tuesday, September 15th. 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That's singer-songwriter Monrovia, with support from Sydney Rose and Sarah Julia at Brooklyn Steel, September 15th. 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

That's right. Kells, you better act right, or they're going to be gone. 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I'm your friendly ghost in the machine, Elise Ellie. Hope you're doing well. Played the police, of course. That's synchronicity, me playing the police, but I didn't play a song from that album. We heard Walking on the Moon instead, and now we're getting lost in my mind. 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

0: The Stranglers with a Golden Brown song here on WFUV. I'm Elise Alley. Thank you so much for tuning in. 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
0: Thanks so much for hanging with me, Elise Alley, this terrific Tuesday. I've got new music from the Boston band Tiny Habits. I really enjoy them. And they've got a new record coming out this Friday called Keepers. There's a song on it that features Matty Healy of the 1975. I'll play for you now. It's called Anything He Was here on FUV.

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The War on Drugs on WFUV with Change, going back to their album I Don't Live Here Anymore from 2021. Such a great record. I love that band. And coming up, we are going to get to, by the way, did you know they're playing at the See Here Now Festival? Yeah, in September. Pretty cool. Coming up, we are going to get to music from Lord Huron. Right now, let's check out the new Grace Potter album, Trespasser. Here's a track from it, Love Me Not, here on WFUV, and I hope you love it. When

0: Lord Huron here on WFUV with The Night We Met. And you can go see Lord Huron at King's Theater. They're playing there in December. I'm Elise Alley. Thank you so much for tuning in. Coming up, we are going to get to music from Lenny Kravitz again. And right now, let me tell you that FUV and Live Nation welcome Allison Russell to Irving Plaza on Tuesday, October 20th. 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

That's a pretty good one from Lenny, right? I love that one. Again is the name of the song from Lenny Kravitz. Snuck that onto a greatest hits record back in 2000. Jeez Louise. That was a long time ago. I'm Elisa Ali. Here's some new music from Annabelle Dinda. This is Whatever You Wanna on FUV.

0: Tracy Thorn here on WFUV with the song called Sister featuring Corinne Bailey Ray. It's your sister from another Mr. Elisa Ali playing the songs for you. Hope you are doing well today. Coming up, we've got an unplugged Nirvana song to play for you, a cover. There are a bunch of covers during that unplugged session they did. And I will play you one of them. Right now, though, I will pause for the cause of letting you know that FUV and the Barry Presents welcome Casey Musgraves to Madison Square Garden August 31st and September 1st, celebrating her new album, Middle of Nowhere. Tickets and info at barrypresents.com and Ticketmaster. That's Casey Musgraves, August 31st and September 1st at Madison Square Garden from the Barry Presents with media support from FUV.
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Great new banger from Biba Doobie called Sun Has Set here on FUV. And Nirvana in there with a cover of The Man Who Sold the World here on member-supported WFUV. Thank you so much for hanging with me, Alisa Ali. Coming up, we are going to get to music from Sinead O'Connor. Speaking of covers, I've got another cover to play for you. Stick around for it. But right now, we need to do a test of the emergency alert system.

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0: That song still has me twisting my melon, man. Happy Mondays is the name of the band. Of course, I'm playing them on a Tuesday, but that's okay. That's allowed. Step On is the name of that song. We heard Sinead O'Connor doing Nothing Compares to You, and I've got a new one from Lake Street Dive coming up. Stick around to hear it. Right now, hear this. 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
0: Hey, thanks so much for hanging with me, Alisa Ali, this fine Tuesday. Got a couple more songs to play for you, and then I'm going to skedaddle. You stick around, though, because the great Dennis Elsis is up next at 2 p.m. I mentioned I've got a new one from Lake Street Dive to play for you, and I'll do that right now. It's called You're Never Around, and it goes a little something.

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Lindsey Buckingham from his first solo album circa 1981, stepping out from Fleetwood Mac for that one, Trouble. On a Tuesday afternoon, Slowpoke, new music. Here's Better Man.

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That is No Doubt here at WFUV. Emily King before that with Remind Me. Here's Michigander. He's from, right, Michigan. Freaking Out is his new one.

0: band from Massapequa singing about Brighton, not beach, Brighton as in England. 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Adele gave us Rumor Has It, and Michigander freaking out here at WFUV.
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0: Amy Winehouse, Back to Black. Pearl Jam did Dissident until Tuesday, starting off with Voices Carry. 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

Casey Musgraves, her latest here at WFUV, and within the last few hours, we got the very sad news that Dolly Parton has passed away, and Casey Musgraves said, "Dolly, this really hurts. The world feels a lot less sparkly all of a sudden. So glad she's with her Carl Dean." That was her husband. Yes, we have learned just recently that Dolly Parton, at the age of 80, has passed away. Dolly Parton, a member of the Country Hall of Fame and the Rock and Roll Hall of Fame, and someone that sold more than 100 million records, and has 11 Grammy Awards. Dolly, who also became a star on the silver screen. So much music to play. I want to go back to one of the early ones from 1971. The album was Coat of Many Colors. This is Dolly Parton, as we remember her this afternoon here at WFUV. Dolly Parton and Here I Am.

0: pop artist. It's Dennis Ellis's, and just a few hours ago, learning of the passing of Dolly Parton at the age of 80. Along with all of the fame and awards, she also had a remarkable philanthropic streak, and she created, among other things, the Imaginary Library, mailing free books to children around the world, and also was an advocate for the LGBTQ community, advocating for marriage equality and speaking up in defense of transgender people. So much music and so many memories of Dolly Parton and that particular song, Here You Come Again, and just before it, Here I Am. It's Dennis Ellis's. More Dolly Parton a little bit later on as we pass and mourn her passing on WFUV.
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The opening track from the 1983 album Let's Dance, David Bowie with Modern Love. The XX before that with VCR. Here's Medium Bill. The song is called Home Depot.

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She is right to be wrong. That's Joss Stone, her 2004 album Mind, Body, and Soul. On this Tuesday afternoon, it's Dennis Elsis. This is a recent release from Jesse Wells, Won't You Come Out Tonight?

0: Acoustic version of that one, Foo Fighters with Everlong, Jesse Wales before that, and Won't You Come Out Tonight, Broken Bells, Tricky, and later in the hour, New Fontaines, D.C., here at WFUV.
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3: 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The living out of scouting. 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

flavor. 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

Broken Bells and the Ghost Inside, we heard Hell is Round the Corner from Tricky, and here is a new one from Fontaines, D.C., Marianne.

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1: You've got Elvis's, you know, last piano player over here. And then you've got a guy on harmonica over here that is played on The Boxer for Simon and Garfunkel. He played on Pretty Woman. He played on all four Dylan records. And then it's just like you gotta rise to the occasion.
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0: recently recorded live, Brandon Flowers in conversation with Russ Boras and performing for a small audience and highlighting his brand new solo album. 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And then, of course, you should check out our entire archive of audio and video and interview. Hole gave us Malibu, Fontaines, D.C. We started off with Marianne. I'm waiting to hear some heartbeats coming up.
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The unexpected but sounding good pairing of Olivia Rodrigo and Robert Smith from Olivia's latest album, What's Wrong With Me, Jose Gonzalez before that, and Heartbeats. Here is St. Vincent, and it's not Los Angeles, or is it? It's Los Angeles.

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0: You know, whenever that song comes on, I mean, when I'm surprised it comes on, obviously I just chose it and played it, but it's very calming, at least for me it is. I hope it was for you too. Grateful Dead, Box of Rain, St. Vincent before that, and Los Angeles. We're going to check in on the FUV news in 90 seconds. Hope it's not too uncommon. And it's brought to you by Greenwich Hospital, a part of Yale New Haven Health.
1: Some housing court cases in New York City could be fast-tracked. Mayor Zoran Mamdani says cases regarding dangerous issues, such as broken elevators or no heat, will be prioritized.
2: Having a home with heat and hot water, a home free of pests and mold, a home you can live in, raise a family in, that is justice on the broadest scale.
1: When a landlord doesn't meet requests for repairs, tenants can file a case in housing court. Canada is striking back at the United States with tariffs of their own. The tariffs are on about $20 billion worth of American goods, including steel and dairy products. It follows the Trump administration imposing 50% tariffs on Canadian goods over the weekend after trade negotiations fell through. New York Senator Chuck Schumer is calling it an aimless trade war based on Trump's personal grievances. New Yorkers can now get cheaper tickets to the U.S. Open. Mamdani announced 1,000 discounted tickets for the tennis tournament, taking place in Queens through September 13th. The tickets are $100 each and are available starting tomorrow at 10 a.m. Country music icon Dolly Parton died today in Nashville, Tennessee. 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

New music from Weezer, We Might As Well Be Strangers. Here at WFUV, it's Dennis Elsis, and earlier this afternoon, some unexpected and very sad news about the passing of Dolly Parton at the age of 80. The passing was announced in a video that was posted on social media by her nephew, Brian Seaver, and no cause was provided. Dolly, of course, a great performer, a person that was larger than life, a philanthropist, not afraid to speak out for causes. But first and foremost, she said, "It's writing. I ain't never far away from a pencil and paper or tape recorder. I write every day, even when I'm on a plane, even when I'm on a plane, in the tub, or on the bus. It burns in me." Dolly Parton said, "Songwriting is my way of channeling my feelings and my thoughts, not just mine, but the things I see, the people I care about. My head would explode if I didn't get out some of that stuff. Not everything I write is good, but it's all good for me. It's like therapy." And in 1980, Dolly became a movie star, along with Lily Tomlin and Jane Fonda, in this movie that she wrote the theme for. Working 9 to 5 and remembering Dolly Parton on WFUV.

0: Dolly Parton and Jolene. That is the song that took her from just being another country artist to being a major country artist and on her way to becoming a pop figure and a major entertainer. Her first big country hit in 1974, a song that she later revealed was inspired by a bank teller who flirted with her husband when they were newlyweds. Playing the music of Dolly Parton this afternoon because we learned earlier today such sad news and unexpected news that Dolly had passed away at the age of 80. As Linda Ronstadt said, the world is a poorer place without her. During more than 60 years, she sold more than 100 million records, 11 Grammy Awards, one of the best-selling musical performers of all time, a movie star, a philanthropist, so many different causes, including a huge contribution for the research to find a cure for the coronavirus. And Dolly really never ignored her roots. In 1986, she opened the Dollywood theme park in the Great Smoky Mountains. And besides from this entertainment empire, she was a devoted philanthropist who launched the Dollywood Foundation to provide poverty relief and fund educational programs in her native East Tennessee. I love this line from Dolly: "Never ignore your roots, your home, or your hair." Remembering Dolly Parton on WFUV.
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Automatic for the People was the album, REM with Drive. Guster, One Man Wrecking Machine. Here at WFUV, this is new. His name is Stephen Wilson Jr. It's Hardwired.

0: The Yeah Yeah Yeahs and Wolf. We heard the Black Keys with Gold on the Ceiling, and a new one, Stephen Wilson Jr. is his name, and Hardwired. It's Dennis Elsa's sweet song from the Lemonheads coming up.
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Cage the Elephant, their new one called Beaches in Tennessee, and before that, the Lemonheads, and Into Your Arms. It's Dennis Elsis. She has had a change of heart. Margot Price.

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1: It's WFUV New York. Wherever you are, we'll be there with you.

0: The demo version of a familiar Bruce Springsteen song, Born in the USA, which showed up in the Nebraska 82 collection a couple of years back, the expanded edition. So Bruce with Born in the USA, the demo version, and before that, we heard Bon Iver with For Emma. Change of Heart, that came from Margot Price. Stay tuned, she's coming along. That would be Sam Sumter. Let's you and I meet up again tomorrow in the afternoon. It's Dennis Elsis. Time for us to look in on the latest news in 90 seconds.
1: Some housing court cases in New York City could be fast-tracked. Mayor Zoran Mamdani says cases regarding dangerous issues, such as broken elevators or no heat, will be prioritized.
2: Having a home with heat and hot water, a home free of pests and mold, a home you can live in, raise a family in, that is justice on the broadest scale.
1: When a landlord doesn't meet requests for repairs, tenants can file a case in housing court. Canada is striking back at the United States with tariffs of their own. The tariffs are on about $20 billion worth of American goods, including steel and dairy products. It follows the Trump administration imposing 50% tariffs on Canadian goods over the weekend after trade negotiations fell through. New York Senator Chuck Schumer is calling it an aimless trade war based on Trump's personal grievances. New Yorkers can now get cheaper tickets to the U.S. Open. Mamdani announced 1,000 discounted tickets for the tennis tournament, taking place in Queens through September 13th. The tickets are $100 each and are available starting tomorrow at 10 a.m. Country music icon Dolly Parton died today in Nashville, Tennessee. 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She totaled over 100 million sales and won 10 Grammy Awards. She was also known for her philanthropy via the Dollywood Foundation. 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
0: This is new from Blondshell. 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

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I am Sam Sumter. Hope you're feeling great out there. Hope you've been well since we spoke last. I am currently riding a high. It happens like maybe once every other month where there's just a stretch of things, usually music related, that just make me feel like, I love New York so much. We had the Medium Build show last week, and he was just such a gem, such a fantastic performer. On Saturday night, I saw OK Cowgirl, a New York band, sell out their release show at Baby's All Right. Just a really special experience. And then yesterday, last night, running in Prospect Park, and there was a brass band playing, and I stopped to catch some of that. Really, just any excuse to stop running is a win. But yeah, just riding that high right now and riding it right into a set of great music for you. We are going to kick off with Phoebe Bridgers. Lost Weekend is out now. Admittedly, I have not dived in totally to the album because I'm not ready to be emotionally devastated, which I just assume is what's going to happen. But soon I'll be ready to be just spiritually wrecked and I'll report back. In the meantime, from Lost Weekend, this is Lost Boys on FUV.

0: 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MacArthur Fellowship winner Taylor Mack and Obie Award-winning composer Matt Ray reunite to share songs from their rock opera meditation on queerness, Bark of Millions. The evening will be a blend of performance, live music, and drag spectacle inspired by queer figures, both past and present. More info and tickets for that at publictheater.org. That is Taylor Mack and Matt Ray, Songs from Bark of Millions, September 18th through 20th at the De La Courte Theater, with media support from FUV.
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I'm Sam Sumter. Before we get too far along, I do want to note that, of course, I will be playing some Dolly Parton tonight. I know we're all still reeling a bit from the news of her passing this afternoon. A woman who was just bursting with creativity and with spirit and such a light on this earth that we're all going to miss a whole lot. So stay tuned. Next hour, I'll play a few songs, and I think probably between 9 and 10 as well. In the meantime, here is Charlie XCX for Music, Fashion, Film. 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

0: Childish Gambino on WFUV. 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I've got Crowded House, some Jungle from that new album, and more on Root to Your Ears next.
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I'm Sam Sumter on 90.7 WFUV. 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
0: This is WFUV. I'm Sam Sumter with you tonight. And earlier I said I was not ready to be emotionally devastated, which is why I have not listened to the Phoebe Bridgers album. But this Ben Lilly song just might have the same effect. I love the line in there. Find someone you love and let it kill you. Maybe a little play on Bukowski. The track is And You're Hearing It on WFUV.

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Death Cab for Cutie on WFUV. I'm Sam Sumter. We've been proceeding along pretty normally, but of course, have to take a moment tonight to recognize the news that we received this afternoon about the death of Dolly Parton. Need to take a moment to recognize her passing, but more importantly, to recognize her living, because she did so much living, so much creating during her 80 years, accomplished so much that I could spend probably the next 3 hours outlining all of the work that she did and everything that she meant to so many people. A few hits, a few highlights include being inducted into both the Country Music and Rock and Roll Halls of Fame, having a total of 25 number one country singles, becoming the first woman in country music to host her own syndicated TV show, as well as having later an hour-long variety show on ABC, being a starring actress in movies like Steel Magnolias and The Best Little Whorehouse in Texas, and of course, writing so many songs, 3,000 songs penned by Dolly Parton. And I've got just a couple of them for you now from Dolly Parton as we send some love to all of those who loved her and feel some love. It's Just Because I'm a Woman and Coats of Many Colors here on WFUV.

0: Billie Eilish on FUV. I am Sam Sumter. 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

That would be the White Stripes on WFUV. I'm Sam Sumter. On Friday, just a couple days away, after more than a decade, we are getting a new Alabama Shakes album, their first since Sound and Color back in 2015. And, you know, the band didn't have like a grand plan, a master plan to reunite. I guess they got together for a one-time benefit gig for a brewery down in Tuscaloosa, and it felt good, so they just kept it rolling. Brittany Howard saying that it's not like she ever really quit the band. It was more like a long break while she explored creativity and creatively, and her bandmates went off and raised their kids. So went off and did things so they could come back and have more to say. We will find out what they've got to say, what they've got to sing on Friday. In the meantime, one track off that new album, it's I Feel Hope Coming on FUV.

0: 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That's some permission to express yourself. I'm Sam Sumter with NWA on FUV. I've got Stereophonics, Kels, The Clash, and more coming your way next.
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I am Sam Sumter, and if you're out there listening, thinking, I love FUV, I would really like to get more involved, we've got a way you can do that. 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All of that is over at WFUV.org. And as you do, I'm here to hit you with a clash.

0: That would be Genesis. I would be Sam Sumter, your DJ tonight on 90.7. 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
0: And now for some Nicole Atkins on 90.7. Her new album, Dreams, is out in September. And this track, kind of a retroactive take on toxic love. She's looking back on a relationship that wasn't that healthy, but now from a place of power. 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

Sam Sumter with you tonight on 90.7 WFUV. Honestly, kicking myself for not telling you this earlier. I should have done this like 2 hours ago, but if you were looking for plans tonight, I strongly, strongly put my recommendation behind the Johanna Samuels show at Union Pool. She came through our studios yesterday for a session, and her album Sorry Kid is out now, features collaborations with artists including Tyler Ballgame, an FUV fave, and she was just so, so wonderful. So if you're driving around, walking around, sitting at home, looking for something to do tonight, hustle on over to Union Pool and tell her that Sam sent you. In the meantime, going to hit you with some Casey Musgraves. This is Mexico Honey on FUV.